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of course, 1970, the year for Smokey Robinson and the Miracles, and a song called Tears of a Clown. This is Into the 70s. I'm Todd. We've got nothing but 70s hits for you this hour. Bluer Than Blue. Here's Michael Johnson. After

if you're on your way to work, you might want to take an umbrella. Or you might not. You're listening to the Johnny Caravella Show on WKRP in Cincinnati. And now it's time to listen to one of my personal favorites. It's the Hallelujah Tabernacle Choir with their beautiful rendition of You're Having My Baby.

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1: You are into the 70s and the Steve Miller Band with The Joker, a song that lifted lines directly from a 1954 hit called Lovey Dovey by the Clovers. Couple lines there, actually. I'm not sure if that was ever resolved in copyright court, but I'm alerting the media now. We go back to 1978 now with Heat Wave. It's Boogie Nights on Into the 70s.

0: Bob Dylan, who is knocking on heaven's door there. It's Into the 70s with Todd. Just imagine your last album as a group released just after you broke up. Somebody else comes in and produces it, and you hate it. But you couldn't stop it from being released. We'll tell you who that band is and that song next on Into the 70s with Todd Chambliss.
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0: A great way to enjoy the weekend. Cranking up Into the 70s on Copper 94. Well, the Beatles had broken up. The Let It Be album had been released, and Paul hears it. Somebody came in and added orchestras and choirs to his song Let It Be, but he

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Naked. If you're ever interested in hearing that, Nick Lowe now and Cruel to

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2: Something like a big mouthful of Hubba Bubba to make your Saturday morning cartoon watching that much more exciting. This is Into the 70s. Before it was Rufus and Chaka Khan, it was just Rufus and Tell Me Something Good.

Glad you're into the 70s with Todd Chambliss. In 75, everybody became aware of this band from England named Electric Light Orchestra. Their first top 10 hit here in the States, Can't Get It Out of My Head.

0: and can't get it out of my head, and this is Into the 70s. Our A-Track flashback is coming up next. It was the very first Supreme song that didn't feature Diana Ross at all as lead singer or in the group. She had moved on to be a solo artist. Jean Terrell was the lead singer with the Supremes, and our A-Track flashback next.
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7: Maybe it wasn't number one on the charts, but it was number one on your 8-track player. Into the 70s, 8-track flashback. 1970.

the ladder to the roof, the Supremes, no Diana Ross this time around. Our 8-track flashback on Into the 70s. Elton John and John Lennon were fast friends in the 1970s, up until John Lennon's death, of course. And Elton John asked John Lennon, do you mind if I cover your band's song, Lucy in the Sky with Diamonds? John Lennon said, mind, I insist, and I'll even sing backup vocals and play guitar on the song.

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3: Man Alive, what a movie that was. 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This is Into the 70s. 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It's Rod Stewart of the Faces. 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

was the album that the Eagles were doing. They were just sick and tired of each other, but they were still so good. They were still performing some great music at that point. We are into the 70s, and I hope you are too. An hour full of 70s music. Rolling through it now, Al Green, and Let's

0: He's a great joker. Sometimes he's even funny.
1: Both y'all live here?
2: Uh-huh, someplace, ain't it?
1: Yeah. I didn't know the Jeffersons had a couple.
2: A couple of what?
1: The maid and the butler, you two.
3: Butler? What?
1: Yeah, they must be real rich.
2: Hold it, Diane. We are the Jeffersons.
1: Are you right, Louis? He's a great joker.
0: He's not joking, Diane.
1: Oh, you got to be kidding. How can you afford to live in a place like this? You ain't tall enough to be no basketball player.
4: What a groundbreaking show, and funny indeed it was. The Jeffersons, a direct offshoot of the successful All in the Family sitcom. This is Into the 70s, going to Thunder Island. Jay Ferguson now, Into the 70s.

It's Into the 70s. I'm Todd. Always love this song. It reminds me of playing it on a jukebox. Remember putting a quarter into a jukebox and getting three songs to play? What a bargain. Three Dog Night now. Just

0: of the 70s and Linda Ronstadt, who made a career out of covering other people's songs. I mean, she had original songs, but majority of her 70s stuff, it was hits by other people. Pretty good little strategy, actually. Coming up, a man who was like the Elvis of the UK in the 50s and 60s, but never popular in America until this hit from 76.
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Back to the 70s music and memories on Into the 70s on Copper 94. The album title says it all. I'm nearly famous. Cliff Richard finally breaks through to America with a top 10 hit in 1976 after decades of just being a big star in the UK. It

It's Cliff Richard and Devil Woman from 1976. This is Into the 70s. What were the biggest TV shows of the decade? You got to include shows like Happy Days and All in the Family, Gunsmoke, The Brady Bunch, Bonanza, The Mary Tyler Moore Show, Sesame Street, Three's Company, Sanford and Son, Maude, and even Good Times.

0: when you're really good, they call you Cracker Jack.
1: You know, someone had to ruin it. I don't think you get cereals or candies anymore with a prize inside the box. Somebody apparently must have just put their mouth to the top of the hole of the box and started eating and halfway choked on something. Thanks for ruining all of our fun. But boy, in the 70s, we'd had the Cracker Jacks and cereals with all kinds of toys right there inside the box. We are into the 70s.

0: Besides the Jaggers, the band that features Donnie Iris, who went on to solo success later on in the late 70s, early 80s. Into the 70s, our 8-track flashback from 1977, a song that doesn't even mention the whole title in it. Weekend in New England. You hear New England, but the word weekend never appears in the song. It's next.
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this hour. Weekend in New England from Barry Manilow. You would have thought it sounds so personal, and he gets so overwhelmed by singing the song that he wrote the song, but he did not write the song. Written by Randy Edelman, released in 1976. We are loving the 70s and loving Chicago. Here's Make Me Smile from 1970 on Into the 70s.

0: That party upstairs kept me awake till 3 o'clock in the morning.
1: Oh, really? I didn't think you could hear it over your snoring.
0: I wouldn't have minded if I'd been invited.
1: Oh, you wouldn't have liked it, Stanley. All those young girls. You're not up to it.
0: What does that mean?
1: It's all you can do to keep the pot boiling down here.
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7: Into the 70s.

Uptrain the OJs. We are into the 70s. I'm Todd, coming up in just a few minutes. Oh my, Bill Withers and Ain't No Sunshine. One of my personal favorites. We'll share a moment with the Mary Tyler Moore Show, but now we're going to be alive in Patrick Hernandez.

0: look, miss, would you try answering the questions as I ask them?
1: Yes, Mr. Grant, I will, but it does seem that you've been asking a lot of very personal questions that don't have a thing to do with my qualifications for this job.
0: You know what? You got spunk.
1: Well,
0: I hate spunk. Tell you what, I'll try you out for a couple of weeks, see if it works out. If I don't like you, I'll fire you.
1: Right, right.
0: You don't like me? I'll fire you.
1: Yes, yes.

weathers, he's had better days, maybe even better years. Ain't no sunshine when she's gone. And this is Into the 70s. Not only was this a big hit for Billy Joel, also served to be the theme song for the show Bosom Buddies that starred Tom Hanks and Peter Scolari as two guys that dressed up as women to keep their apartment. But Tom Hanks had just saved his money for a while and maybe lived out of his car.

0: for the 70s, the Ohio Players. It was a hit single, but you still can't sing this song in a crowded movie theater. Coming up, it's a lead singer of a band who had a son who became an Academy Award-winning actor. And this guy's band didn't do too badly either. One of their big hit singles from the 70s next.
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This is Into the 70s on Copper 94. Got a song now from a main ingredient whose lead singer, Cuba Gooding Sr., had a son named Cuba Gooding Jr., who won an Oscar for Jerry Maguire. Here's the main ingredient now.

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0: 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I got the signal.
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0: That's ONJ, A Little More Love, and this is Into the 70s with Todd. Our 8-track flashback deals with a 1971 musical that the next year in 72 hit the charts with one of their songs, Religious in Nature. It's based on a 13th century prayer written by an English bishop. We'll play that 8-track flashback next.
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6: Maybe it wasn't number one on the charts, but it was number one on your 8-track player. 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

The musical was Godspell from 1971. The next year, the U.S. charts had that song that was a top 20 hit called Day by Day. We are into the 70s, fast forwarding now to the end of the decade. It's 1979, Michael Jackson making that step to be a solo artist, and he's doing it

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1: I want to assure you that this is a local news cutting. We have nothing whatsoever to do with the Playboy Roller Disco Pajama Party. There is more trouble in Iran. The crisis continues there. We have a story of a Thanksgiving reunion. Two boys in Afton, two small Vietnamese boys, have finally been reunited with their mother, father, brothers and sisters, and an aunt and uncle after 4 years of separation. We'll have that story and more for you. Those of you who've turned off your television sets in disgust, wait about another half hour. We'll be back with the news.
2: Hey, Grandpa, mind your own business. Maybe some folks were interested in the Playboy Pajama Party. You never can tell. But for those who were disgusted, my apologies. Kind of an interesting little, sort of a blooper, sort of a, you don't expect the news anchor to make fun of the programming type of thing. But there you go. It did indeed happen in the 70s. So did Neil Young. He's riding high with his album Harvest. And in 1972, hits it big with Heart of Gold, Into the 70s.

the band. We're playing nothing but the 70s, bringing back great memories. Earth, Wind, and Fire with the Emotions and Dancing in a Boogie.

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0: ladies only. I'm Barbara Wawa, and tonight we'll be talking to an actual living legend, the incredible Marlene Deutschwend.
1: Thank you. It is great to be here.
0: Marlene, what is it like to be a living legend?
1: It has been a really rich experience.
0: Tell us your secret of perpetual youth.
1: I get massaged regularly. And I have had everything lifted.
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1: 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Even my wheel.
0: What?
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2: 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This is Into the 70s. 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

0: It's Fernando, and that's ABBA. This is Into the 70s with Todd Chambliss. Glad to have us on today. We have got great stuff coming up from the Little River Band. We'll play some Pilot, their song Magic, and a song that was done by an ex-member of Fleetwood Mac, and he recruited a couple of Fleetwood Mac members to help him with it. That record is next.
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0: Blasting the greatest 70s hits to all seven counties of southwestern Montana and even into Idaho. Copper 94. Bob Welch was a lead singer with Fleetwood Mac. He left and decided to go solo, but for his hit single Sentimental Lady, got the help of Mick Fleetwood, Christine McVie, and Lindsey Buckingham from the band.

That Sentimental Lady and Bob Welch, originally a Fleetwood Mac song from their 72 album Bare Trees. And Bob Welch decided it needed a redo and was a big hit for him. We are into the 70s and the band is named Pilot.

commentators or judges for the Muppet Show and certainly took pot shots at everybody. We are into the 70s. 1978 is the year for the band, the Little River Band. Their hit song that year was Reminiscence.

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1: What?
0: It's the theater.
1: What's wrong with it?
0: The seats face the stage.
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0: The cake. This is Into the 70s. Our 8-track flashback comes from 1978. A man that wrote hits for many other folks. And his only big top 40 hit was this one song that involved Creatures of the Night. Played every Halloween. We'll play that song next on Into the 70s.
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4: Maybe it wasn't number one on the charts, but it was number one on your 8-track player. 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

Lauren Zavon. The album was Excitable Boy, and his big top 40 hit, it's The Werewolves of London. This is Into the 70s from Canada, The Stampeders from 71, and Sweet City Woman, one of my favorite songs from 1971 that features a banjo. I'm not sure how many songs in 71 feature the banjo, but that's the best I could do on this short notice.

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1: Into the 70s. The fun 70s party.

I'm Jones. The ladies all go crazy. It's Into the 70s. I'm Todd, and all hour long, we got 70s music and great sound from that decade. Like, we'll go and listen to some of the TV show MASH in just a bit. Chicago's on the way, but now it's Ray Parker Jr. and Ray.

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0: We have liver or fish?
1: I didn't hear you say that. Because it isn't possible. It's inhuman to serve the same food day after day. The Geneva Convention prohibits the killing of our taste buds.
2: Easy.
1: I simply cannot eat the same food every day. Fish, liver, day after day. I've eaten a river of liver and an ocean of fish. I've eaten so much fish, I'm ready to grow gills. I've eaten so much liver, I can only make love if I'm smothered in bacon and onions. Are we going to stand for this? We're going to let them do this to us? No, I say, no! We're not going to eat this dreck anymore! We want something else! We want something else! We want something else! We want something else!
3: We want something else. That's MASH, and this is Into the 70s, and a song that a lot of people love and cite as one of their favorite Chicago hits of all time. The only problem with that is, it really wasn't a Chicago hit. It was the flip side, never officially released as a single, but it got radio airplay like crazy. The song is Color My World in Chicago on Into the 70s.

That'll be the day. It's Linda Ronstadt, Into the 70s, a remake, of course, of the old Buddy Holly classic. And Buddy got that catchphrase from watching the movie The Searchers. Oh, yeah. John Wayne had said that in the movie, impressed him so much, went home and wrote a song about it. It's Into the 70s and David Bowie and Changes from 1970.

0: Into the 70s and David Bowie, that is Changes, and we're playing great music from the 1970s. Takes you back and makes you feel like you've been plopped right in the middle of the decade. We go to 1973 next, song covered by many people, including the Rolling Stones, but the definitive version everybody remembers from this individual is coming up next on Into the 70s.
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listening to the 70s, My Love. The album is the Red Rose Speedway, a song written for Paul's wife, Linda. As I'm sure all of the love songs that Paul wrote during that time was for Linda, of course. Suppose that goes without saying. It's Into the 70s with Todd Chambliss and Genesis, finally hitting it big in the U.S. Phil Collins is singing.

Here's Genesis and Follow You, Follow Me and Into the 70s. Our 8-track flashback is a song that if you play it too loudly, it might actually open your garage door. The singer sings so high, it's called the whistle register. I've never heard of that before, but apparently it exists. We'll find out who this person is, and we'll play their song next.

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6: Maybe it wasn't number one on the charts, but it was number one on your 8-track player. 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

Ray Ripperton, and that's Loving You from 1975. All that high singing, that's not trickery. It's not computers. It's not auto-tune. That's just the talent of that singer. It's called the whistle register, and only cats and dogs can hear it sometimes. It's Into the 70s by Skaggs, talking about the low

Y'all cheated as kids. We thought we were being entertained, but they were trying to inform us. How dare they? Within the news. Good time Charlie's got the blues now. Here's Danny O'Keefe on Into the 70s.

0: 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We've had a blast and hope you join us next time for another trip back to the 70s. 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I'm Todd Chambliss. Join us next time for another look at the great sounds from the me decade. We call it
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0: News. I'm Dave Packer. The cruise ship linked to a deadly Hantavirus outbreak with 140 people on board, including 17 Americans, anchoring overnight off Spain's Canary Islands.
1: Authorities are currently investigating 8 cases related to the Hantavirus outbreak and its origins. 3 people have died, all passengers of the MV Hondius. The MV Hondius has been traveling to the Canary Islands in Spain since it left Cape Verde on Wednesday.
0: ABC's Maggie Rooley. A boat explosion near a popular South Florida sandbar off Miami sent 11 people to the hospital with serious injuries Saturday afternoon. In Denver, a Frontier Airlines jet hitting and killing a person who was on the runway during takeoff. It started an engine fire. The plane was evacuated and 5 people were said to have been taken to the hospital. Under a new Trump administration proposal, guns could be mailed through the United States Postal Service. It's been illegal except for licensed dealers since the 1920s as part of efforts back then to curb crime. This is ABC News.
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0: 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I'm loving it.
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0: News. I'm Dave Packer. Passengers on a Dutch hantavirus-infected cruise ship arriving in the Canary Islands overnight. Three people have died. The CDC officials will be standing by to meet the passengers. Dr. Maria Van Kerkhove, Director of the Department of Epidemic and Pandemic Management.
1: Right now, there's nobody on board that has any symptoms, including passengers and crew. That's great news.
0: 17 Americans on board. First responders in Florida's Miami-Dade rushed to a popular sandbar Saturday afternoon after a boat explosion. 11 people taken to a local area hospital. In Denver, a Frontier Airlines jet hitting and killing a trespasser who was on the runway during takeoff. The engine went on fire when the man was partially sucked in. The plane evacuated a dozen passengers, reporting minor injuries. Investigators in Central California say a new search of property linked to the family of convicted killer Paul Flores did not uncover the remains of Kristen Smart nearly 30 years after she vanished. This is ABC News.
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4: Taking a look at that couple weather forecast on this Sunday, we're looking at some mostly sunny skies, a high of 77, and for your Sunday evening, partly cloudy skies with a low around 45 with winds gusting around 20 miles per hour. For your Monday, sunny skies and a high of 74 degrees.

0: 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It's great to stay up late at your local McDonald's. I'm loving it. I'm
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0: News. I'm Dave Packer. The cruise ship linked to a deadly Hanta virus outbreak with 140 people on board, including 17 Americans, anchoring overnight off Spain's Canary Islands.
1: Authorities are currently investigating 8 cases related to the Hanta virus outbreak and its origins. 3 people have died, all passengers of the MV Hondius. The MV Hondius has been traveling to the Canary Islands in Spain since it left Cape Verde on Wednesday.
0: ABC's Maggie Rooley. A boat explosion near a popular South Florida sandbar off Miami sent 11 people to the hospital with serious injuries Saturday afternoon. In Denver, a Frontier Airlines jet hitting and killing a person who was on the runway during takeoff. It started an engine fire. The plane was evacuated and 5 people were said to have been taken to the hospital. Under a new Trump administration proposal, guns could be mailed through the United States Postal Service. It's been illegal except for licensed dealers since the 1920s as part of efforts back then to curb crime. This is ABC News.
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4: Taking a look at that couple weather forecast on this Sunday, we're looking at some mostly sunny skies, a high of 77, and for your Sunday evening, partly cloudy skies with a low around 45 with winds gusting around 20 miles per hour. For your Monday, sunny skies and a high of 74 degrees.

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I'm loving

0: News, I'm Dave Packer. Passengers on a Dutch hantavirus-infected cruise ship arriving in the Canary Islands overnight. Three people have died. The CDC officials will be standing by to meet the passengers. Dr. Maria Van Kerkhove, Director of the Department of Epidemic and Pandemic Management.
1: Right now, there's nobody on board that has any symptoms, including passengers and crew. That's great news.
0: 17 Americans on board. First responders in Florida's Miami-Dade rushed to a popular sandbar Saturday afternoon after a boat explosion. 11 people taken to a local area hospital. In Denver, a Frontier Airlines jet hitting and killing a trespasser who was on the runway during takeoff. The engine went on fire when the man was partially sucked in. The plane evacuated a dozen passengers, reporting minor injuries. Investigators in Central California say a new search of property linked to the family of convicted killer Paul Flores did not uncover the remains of Kristen Smart nearly 30 years after she vanished. This is ABC News.
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4: Taking a look at that couple weather forecast on this Sunday, we're looking at some mostly sunny skies, a high of 77, and for your Sunday evening, partly cloudy skies with a low around 45 with winds gusting around 20 miles per hour. For your Monday, sunny skies and a high of 74 degrees.

When the day is gone and the night feels long, McDonald's is here to keep you going strong. 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I'm

0: Dave Packer. The cruise ship linked to a deadly Hantavirus outbreak with 140 people on board, including 17 Americans, anchoring overnight off Spain's Canary Islands.
1: Authorities are currently investigating 8 cases related to the Hantavirus outbreak and its origins. 3 people have died, all passengers of the MV Hondius. The MV Hondius has been traveling to the Canary Islands in Spain since it left Cape Verde on Wednesday.
0: ABC's Maggie Rooley. A boat explosion near a popular South Florida sandbar off Miami sent 11 people to the hospital with serious injuries Saturday afternoon. In Denver, a Frontier Airlines jet hitting and killing a person who was on the runway during takeoff. It started an engine fire. The plane was evacuated and 5 people were said to have been taken to the hospital. Under a new Trump administration proposal, guns could be mailed through the United States Postal Service. It's been illegal except for licensed dealers since the 1920s as part of efforts back then to curb crime. This is ABC News.
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4: Taking a look at that couple weather forecast on this Sunday, we're looking at some mostly sunny skies, a high of 77, and for your Sunday evening, partly cloudy skies with a low around 45 with winds gusting around 20 miles per hour. For your Monday, sunny skies and a high of 74 degrees.

0: 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I'm loving it. I'm loving
1: it. Spring is here.
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0: ABC News, I'm Brian Clark. Spanish health officials are overseeing the disembarkation of passengers from the Dutch cruise ship hit by hantavirus. There are 17 Americans on board the ship, including Dr. Stephen Kornfeld from Bend, Oregon. He says he jumped into action to help passengers after the ship's doctor got sick.
1: I was already embroiled in it. So there's no way I was going to just go back to my room and say, I'm just a passenger, leave me alone. And then it just kind of escalated.
0: The American passengers will be flown to Nebraska for evaluation and quarantine. Fire officials in Miami-Dade County, Florida, say 15 people were transported to hospital Saturday after a possible boat explosion near a popular sandbar. They have not released information about their conditions. Kuwait's defense ministry says it responded to a drone attack, the latest test to the ongoing ceasefire, as the U.S. awaits Iran's response to its latest proposal to end the war and reopen the Strait of Hormuz. This is ABC News.
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4: Taking a look at that couple weather forecast on this Sunday, we're looking at some mostly sunny skies, a high of 77, and for your Sunday evening, partly cloudy skies with a low around 45 with winds gusting around 20 miles per hour. For your Monday, sunny skies and a high of 74 degrees.

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From crispy nuggets and golden fries to hash browns, Egg McMuffins, and the iconic Big Mac. 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It's great to stay up late at your local McDonald's. I'm

0: ABC News, I'm Brian Clark. Spanish nationals were the first group off the MV Hondius, the Dutch cruise ship now in the Canary Islands after a hantavirus outbreak. Spain's health minister says the disembarkation process is going as planned, and that all passengers will be flying back to their home countries on private flights. They'll not come in contact with the general public.
1: It depends on the country or similar, or charter or military. Okay, but no commercial.
0: The 17 Americans who are on board the ship will be flown to Nebraska. Mother's Day flowers could be more expensive this year. The latest Bureau of Labor Statistics data shows a more than 7% increase for indoor plants and flowers. One reason, higher fuel prices. The United Arab Emirates has joined Kuwait in saying it intercepted Iranian drones today. The Middle East ceasefire continues to be tested as the U.S. says it's waiting to hear Iran's response to its latest proposal to end the war. This is ABC News.
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5: Taking a look at that couple weather forecast on this Sunday, we're looking at some mostly sunny skies, a high of 77. And for your Sunday evening, partly cloudy skies with a low around 45 with winds gusting around 20 miles per hour. For your Monday, sunny skies and a high of 74 degrees.

0: Germantown Station, Copper 94, Keith Valentine hanging out with you on this Mother's Day. And hopefully you made mom breakfast in bed. But some moms, believe it or not, do not want breakfast in bed.
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0: Town Station Copper 94, Keith Valentine, hanging out with you on this Mother's Day. And so I remember when I was younger and I was asking my mom, like, to try to guess what she had gotten for Mother's Day. And she would keep on guessing. And I'm like, no, Mom, you got this. And my dad was like, oh, my gosh.
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0: Your hometown station, Copper 94, Keith Valentine hanging out with you on this Mother's Day. It is now time to check in with staff meteorologist Jeff Womack as he explains what's happening with our weather for today and the remainder of the week. And that will be a service from Phillipsburg Businesses.
1: Oh, we've had a pretty pleasant weekend so far. See no reason to stop that. Oh, we've got even more warmth headed our way as we get into next week. Now, tomorrow, there's going to be a cold front that's going to come down and just knock a little bit off the numbers, but more so it's going to be a wind story. Then high pressure builds back in, going to give us a couple of days of sunshine. Cold front swipes through midweek. We're going to be in the warm sector of this setup, and that front really dies down before it really can do much and doesn't have a whole lot of moisture to work with. So bottom line, Wednesday, we'll get a couple of clouds and maybe some mountain thunder showers, and that's really going to be about it. Another front comes in from the Pacific Northwest by the time we get into next week and maybe bringing us a few sprinkles. Most of the rain tied to this setup that's bringing unseasonably cool air over on the other side of the divide to our neighbors around the South Plains. Some storms around OKC and across the Gulf Coast into the southeast, but the rest of the nation's midsection, it's all dried out, and across the west getting ready for some simmering temperatures as we get into next week. We're going to get our fair share of them up here in Big Sky Country. I got the latest look at the numbers coming your way next.
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1: All looking gorgeous to honor all the moms today as we've got just partly cloudy skies, but temperatures a little bit on the toasty side with numbers in the low 80s here in Anaconda, 45 overnight tonight. We'll start the week off sunny with 78, a few clouds on Tuesday, but a high of 85. Generally sunny on Wednesday with highs in the upper 70s. We could return to 80s again by the time we get into Thursday and Friday. And then for Deer Lodge today, we'll top her off right at the big 8-0, 45 overnight tonight with mid-70s Monday, low 80s again on Tuesday. Slightly cooler temperatures Wednesday and Thursday, mainly sunny with mid and upper 70s. And then for Whitehall today, a bit on the toasty side as we get up to 84, 52 overnight tonight, low 80s on Monday, mid-80s on Tuesday. The little front comes through, knocks just a few degrees off. Windy and 79 on Wednesday. Sunshine returns Thursday as well. We'll have highs in the low 80s. And then here in Butte, now we can expect temperatures in the upper 70s this afternoon, 44 overnight tonight, with 75 to start us off on Monday. The 80s return on Tuesday, and then mid-70s on Wednesday, a chance of a pop-up shower or two, and we'll keep the mid-70s right on through the end of the week. I'm meteorologist Jeff Womack. That's the KBOW Copper 94 weather.

0: your hometown station, Copper 94. Keith Valentine hanging out with you on this Mother's Day. 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
0: 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Keith Valentine hanging out with you on this Mother's Day, taking a trip back to the year 1994 with Desiree and You Gotta Be.

0: Trump Down Station, Copper 94, Keith Valentine hanging out with you on this Mother's Day. The Piet Gottrie Foundation is returning to Butte on their tour and will perform at the Aldersgate United Methodist Church on the evening of Wednesday, May 13th at 6:30 p.m. The performance will feature renowned opera and stage singer Kelly Burns, as well as piano accompaniment by the famous music director Nicholas Schellenfeld. For more information, you can call Terry at 490-6497.
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6: I'm going under, and this time I feel there's no one to

0: ABC News, I'm Brian Clark. The 17 Americans on board the Dutch ship experiencing a hantavirus cluster will not be subject to a mandatory quarantine when they return to the U.S. As these passengers disembark in Spain's Canary Islands, a Spanish health spokesman tells ABC that's not best practice. As for the risk, ABC medical correspondent Dr. Darian Sutton says it's still low.
1: When you look at the rate or efficiency of this virus to getting from one person to another compared to COVID or the flu, it requires prolonged contact. The reason why we're seeing it on a boat is because cruise ships and boats provide that opportunity. There's close contact. That creates this opportunity. We do not normally see this in the community. That is why this is graded as a low risk.
0: U.S. waiting for a response from Iran to its latest proposal to end the war that would include a 30-day period where the Strait of Hormuz would be open. Coast Guard investigators in Florida looking for clues as to the cause of a boat explosion that injured more than a dozen people at a popular sandbar. This is ABC News.
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4: Taking a look at that couple weather forecast on this Sunday, we're looking at some mostly sunny skies, a high of 77, and for your Sunday evening, partly cloudy skies with a low around 45 with winds gusting around 20 miles per hour. For your Monday, sunny skies and a high of 74 degrees.

0: on Station Copper 94, Keith Valentine hanging out with you on this Mother's Day, and today being May 10th, well, it is also known as National Shrimp Day, and it is your birthday. A big happy birthday goes out to you from all of us right here on your hometown station, Copper 94. You're also celebrating your birthday with rocker frontman from U2, Bono. He is 66 years old today. And model Linda Evangelista is 61 years old today. And comedian and actor Kenan Thompson, he's 48 years old today. Also celebrating your birthday with actress Lindsay Shaw, she's 37. A big happy birthday goes out to them, but especially to you on this Mother's Day. So if you're a mother and it is your birthday, you got a double whammy right here on your hometown station, Copper 94. 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And since it is National Shrimp Day and you like some shrimp, well, there you go. 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

0: Hometown Station, Copper 94, Keith Valentine hanging out with you on this Mother's Day. Now, I mentioned that some moms do like the breakfast in bed, and some moms do not. And I remember when we were younger, my sister and I would make that breakfast in bed for my mom, with my dad's help, of course, because we were young and we needed supervision in the kitchen. And I just remember giving my mom the tray, and my sister just, I don't know what happened. She tripped, and the juice, yeah, that went all over my mom.
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0: Down Station, Copper 94, Keith Valentine hanging out with you on this Mother's Day. And now it is time to check in with staff meteorologist Jeff Womack as he explains what's happening with our weather in full detail. A service from Philsburg Businesses.
1: Oh, we've had a pretty pleasant weekend so far. See no reason to stop that. Oh, we've got even more warmth headed our way as we get into next week. Now, tomorrow, there's going to be a cold front that's going to come down and just knock a little bit off the numbers, but more so, it's going to be a wind story. And high pressure builds back in, going to give us a couple of days of sunshine. Cold front swipes through midweek. We're going to be in the warm sector of this setup, and that front really dies down before it really can do much and doesn't have a whole lot of moisture to work with. So bottom line, Wednesday, we'll get a couple of clouds and maybe some mountain thunder showers, and that's really going to be about it. Another front comes in from the Pacific Northwest by the time we get into next week and maybe bringing us a few sprinkles. Most of the rain tied to this setup that's bringing unseasonably cool air over on the other side of the divide to our neighbors around the South Plains. Some storms around OKC and across the Gulf Coast into the Southeast, but the rest of the nation's midsection, it's all dried out. And across the West, getting ready for some simmering temperatures as we get into next week. We're going to get our fair share of them up here in Big Sky Country. I got the latest look at the numbers coming your way next.
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1: Oh, looking gorgeous to honor all the moms today as we've got just partly cloudy skies, but temperatures a little bit on the toasty side with numbers in the low 80s here in Anaconda, 45 overnight tonight. We'll start the week off sunny with 78, a few clouds on Tuesday, but a high of 85. Generally sunny on Wednesday with highs in the upper 70s. We could return to 80s again by the time we get into Thursday and Friday. And then for Deer Lodge today, we'll top her off right at the big 8-0, 45 overnight tonight with mid-70s Monday, low 80s again on Tuesday. Slightly cooler temperatures Wednesday and Thursday, mainly sunny with mid and upper 70s. And then for Whitehall today, a bit on the toasty side as we get up to 84, 52 overnight tonight, low 80s on Monday, mid 80s on Tuesday. The little front comes through, knocks just a few degrees off. Windy and 79 on Wednesday. Sunshine returns Thursday as well. We'll have highs in the low 80s. And then here in Butte, now we can expect temperatures in the upper 70s this afternoon, 44 overnight tonight, with 75 to start us off on Monday. The 80s return on Tuesday, and then mid-70s on Wednesday, a chance of a pop-up shower or two, and we'll keep the mid-70s right on through the end of the week. I'm meteorologist Jeff Womack. That's the KBOW Copper 94 weather.

0: Hometown Station Copper 94, Keith Valentine hanging out with you on this Mother's Day. You can join the Alzheimer's Association Montana chapter as they host their first annual Scramble for a Cure on Friday, May 29th at 9 a.m. right there at Fairmont Hot Springs. 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

0: Your hometown station, Copper 94, Keith Valentine hanging out with you on this Mother's Day. And when you and I do return, going to take you on back to the year 1988 with a Copper flashback. 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

0: ABC News. I'm Brian Clark. Iranian state media says the latest response to the U.S. proposal to end the war has been sent to a Pakistani mediator. ABC's Martha Raddatz says the U.S. offer included a 30-day period where ships would be able to move through the Strait of Hormuz.
1: After that, during that 30 days, they're supposedly going to talk about some sort of nuclear agreement, which would be a very, very short window to try to come to terms on that.
0: 17 Americans set to disembark from the Dutch ship that's experienced the hantavirus cluster. Nobody on the ship is symptomatic, but a Spanish health official tells ABC that the U.S. is not exercising best practices by not mandating a quarantine for those passengers. They'll be flown to Nebraska. Florida Fish and Wildlife says that an explosion on a charter vessel in Biscayne Bay Saturday left several people injured. The cause remains under investigation. About 15 were taken to hospitals. This is ABC News.
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4: Taking a look at that couple weather forecast on this Sunday, we're looking at some mostly sunny skies, a high of 77. And for your Sunday evening, partly cloudy skies with a low around 45 with winds gusting around 20 miles per hour. For your Monday, sunny skies and a high of 74 degrees.

0: Hometown Station, Copper 94, Keith Valentine hanging out with you on this Mother's Day. Well, in a game that featured a combined 13 errors and numerous base running blunders, the Butte Bulldogs, well, they remained victorious over Missoula Hellgate in the extra innings as they had beat Missoula Hellgate 12-11 in a thrilling 11-inning game.
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0: Hometown Station Copper 94, Keith Valentine hanging out with you on this Mother's Day. And some celebrities are enjoying their first ever Mother's Day, like Hailee Steinfeld and Nicole Brendon Bloom, Tori Kelly, Debbie Ryan, and Millie Bobby Brown, along with Miss Carly Rae Jepsen. Oh, it must be an honor to celebrate your first Mother's Day. 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

0: Your hometown station, Copper 94, Keith Valentine hanging out with you on this Mother's Day. And now it is time to check in with staff meteorologist Jeff Womack as he explains what's happening with our weather in full detail. And that will be a service from Phillipsburg Businesses.
1: Oh, we've had a pretty pleasant weekend so far. See no reason to stop that. Oh, we've got even more warmth headed our way as we get into next week. Now, tomorrow, there's going to be a cold front that's going to come down and just knock a little bit off the numbers, but more so it's going to be a wind story that high pressure builds back in, going to give us a couple of days of sunshine. Cold front swipes through midweek. We're going to be in the warm sector of this setup, and that front really dies down before it really can do much and doesn't have a whole lot of moisture to work with. So bottom line, Wednesday, we'll get a couple of clouds and maybe some mountain thunder showers, and that's really going to be about it. Another front comes in from the Pacific Northwest by the time we get into next week and maybe bringing us a few sprinkles. Most of the rain tied to this setup that's bringing unseasonably cool air over on the other side of the divide to our neighbors around the South Plains. Some storms around OKC and across the Gulf Coast into the Southeast, but the rest of the nation's midsection, it's all dried out, and across the West getting ready for some simmering temperatures as we get into next week. We're going to get our fair share of them up here in Big Sky Country. I got the latest look at the numbers coming your way next.
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1: All looking gorgeous to honor all the moms today as we've got just partly cloudy skies, but temperatures a little bit on the toasty side with numbers in the low 80s here in Anaconda, 45 overnight tonight. We'll start the week off sunny with 78, a few clouds on Tuesday, but a high of 85. Generally sunny on Wednesday with highs in the upper 70s. We could return to 80s again by the time we get into Thursday and Friday. And then for Deer Lodge today, we'll top her off right at the big 8045 overnight tonight with mid-70s Monday, low 80s again on Tuesday. Slightly cooler temperatures Wednesday and Thursday, mainly sunny with mid and upper 70s. And then for Whitehall today, a bit on the toasty side as we get up to 84, 52 overnight tonight, low 80s on Monday, mid-80s on Tuesday. The little front comes through, knocks just a few degrees off. Windy and 79 on Wednesday. Sunshine returns Thursday as well. We'll have highs in the low 80s. And then here in Butte, now we can expect temperatures in the upper 70s this afternoon, 44 overnight tonight, with 75 to start us off on Monday. The 80s return on Tuesday, and then mid-70s on Wednesday, a chance of a pop-up shower or two, and we'll keep the mid-70s right on through the end of the week. I'm meteorologist Jeff Womack. That's the KBOW Copper 94 weather.

0: hometown station, Copper 94, Keith Valentine hanging out with you on this Mother's Day. The Silver Bow Kiwanis Club invites the children of Butte to their 27th annual bicycle rodeo. The event will take place on Saturday, May 30th from 10 to 12:30 p.m. in the parking lot of the Butte Civic Center. 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

0: Hometown Station Copper 94, Keith Valentine hanging out with you on this Mother's Day. Also, some more celebrities celebrating their first Mother's Day. Miss Alba Batista and Kat Graham, along with Jesse Nelson, Elsie Hewitt, Nell Hudson, Lauren Elena, and also Elena Scott. 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

0: Hometown Station, Copper 94, Keith Valentine hanging out with you on this Mother's Day. 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

0: ABC News. I'm Brian Clark. The State Department is going to fly 17 Americans back from Spain to the U.S. That's the group on the cruise ship affected by the hantavirus cluster. A Spanish health official told ABC that it was not best practice to not mandate a quarantine for those passengers. The U.S. is not mandating a quarantine, but Dr. Michael Osterholm, director of the University of Minnesota Center for Infectious Disease Research, says
1: this is one that has very limited ability to be transmitted person to person. In fact, it's a rare exception. And so we have no question about the fact that this really is on the end of its run right now. And there are very possibly maybe not no additional cases from here on out.
0: Iranian state media says that Iran has delivered its response to the latest U.S. proposal to a Pakistani mediator. There's no word on what Iran said. Authorities in Denver trying to identify the trespasser who was struck and killed by a Frontier Airlines plane at takeoff Friday night. This is ABC News.
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4: Taking a look at that couple weather forecast on this Sunday, we're looking at some mostly sunny skies, a high of 77, and for your Sunday evening, partly cloudy skies with a low around 45 with winds gusting around 20 miles per hour. For your Monday, sunny skies and a high of 74 degrees.

0: Your hometown station, Copper 94, Keith Valentine, hanging out with you on this Mother's Day. And this hour is a special tribute to all the moms out there. And it is going to be a bunch of just mama songs, and I hope you enjoy it this hour.
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1: 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And the Mother's Day Hour does continue on with some songs, including this one from Miss Meghan Trainor.
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0: 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As the Mother's Day songs do continue on, I do have a Copper flashback for you from the year 1970. 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

0: Hometown Station, Copper 94, Keith Valentine hanging out with you on this Mother's Day. 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

0: won't believe how many hits I have for you. All of them in one place right here with your music-loving friend Rick D's red-headed Ed Sheeran has shaved his head. We'll get into that. Congratulations, it looks like it's official. Zoe Kravitz and Harry Styles are engaged. So get ready for all the D-sleys on that. Some amazing hits from last week. How will they do this week? Let's revisit last week's top five. At number five, it is Taylor Swift. Number four, Somber. Up at number three, Sabrina Carpenter. When did you get hurt all of a sudden? I took you up and out all day. Still dancing at number two, Bruno Mars. And the biggest hit last week, can she do it this week? Olivia Dean, So Easy to Fall in Love.
1: I

And they're saying, Olivia. Olivia Dean had her first number one hit with Man I Need. Now this is hit number two of the top spot. The second of her career, So Easy to Fall in Love. This doesn't mean Olivia will stay at number one. Here's Taylor Swift moving up. How about Somber? We'll see what happens. Dee Sleaze coming up. And every week at Rick.com, R-I-C-K.com, I put three what we think could be future hits. We call it the Sure Shot. I ask for your help in choosing. And this week you've chosen this one. Good choice. Mr. Know-It-All. That's the name of it. New from Teddy Swim.

There he is, Mr. Know-It-All. Teddy Swims gets the sure shot. And Teddy was asked to perform at the Grammy Awards Hall of Fame this weekend. It's a huge tribute, so we'll be watching for Teddy Swims. Starting at number 40, going to number 1. It's Rick Dees right here. Taylor Swift, former number 1. You know it well. The Fate of Ophelia.

0: Oh, there's nothing colder than your shoulder. Benson Boone's mystical, magical, and something leaked out. I couldn't believe this. We put it in the category of
1: believe it or don't.
0: Well, believe it or don't, AI, artificial intelligence, is generating about 75,000 new songs a day. And these artists sound real. They're not. They're fake. Or they're artificial intelligence. Do you care? That's the question. If you hear a song and it just hits you in the right place, do you care whether it's a real person singing or not? That's the big question. And artists like Taylor Swift and Bruno Mars and Beyonce and Sabrina Carpenter saying, whoa, whoa, whoa, whoa, whoa, whoa, whoa, whoa. We'll see what happens. But 75,000 new AI songs a day caught me off guard. And we put it in the category of
1: believe it or don't.
0: Every hit gets bigger. Heading for the biggest hit of the week.
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11: Up to number 38 on the countdown, heading for number one, Rick Dees and Alex Warren. Ordinary. They say

0: Thomas Mutt, this week taking a step down one, number 36. The same Leon Thomas who wrote SZA's song Snooze, big hit for SZA. He's also written hits for big names like Ariana Grande, Drake, Post Malone. Leon Thomas, the writer. And right now, Rick Dees offering you the Countdown Challenge. Very simply, take an incredible shopping spree on Amazon, compliments of us. Answer this question. When Miley Cyrus was just starting out, she did her first TV commercial. What was it for? A chicken pot pie? A Fender acoustic guitar? Or was it for sauna pants? Pot pie, acoustic guitar, sauna pants. Miley Cyrus, when she was just becoming Hannah Montana. Pot pie, guitar, sauna pants, let me know. Just click Rick, R-I-C-K.com. Coming up next as we head for the biggest hit of the week. She just bought not just one, but several elite rugby teams. Who has this kind of money? Let's find out together, heading for number one.
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0: Still Don't Care. Down just a bit to number 34 from Megan, and the same Megan Trainor who is an investor in an elite rugby league. In fact, she has a bumper sticker that says, give blood, play rugby. So it's a rough sport. But Megan Trainor has invested in a rugby league. Good luck, Megan. Okay, and as we head for the biggest hit of the week, a tax audit for a number one countdown star. Not looking good. Get ready.
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3: 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It's Max McNown. Better Me

0: feel.
1: Can you feel it? We're perfect together. It's better me for you. Max McDown down one, number 33 on the countdown. Number 32, it's Corbin Besson and Chewy from the K-pop Supergirl group Twice. It's called Blink.
2: Blink on. See that girl. Blink.

0: Oh, and moving up on It's Bleak, Corbin Besson and Chewy. And we talked to Corbin. Corbin said, this song was just meant to be...
1: So the story is, I wrote that song last October, I think. And it was one of those records that just kind of wrote itself. Like, it just, like, wanted to exist.
0: All right, so Corbin, that part is established. And for the melody, they found a sample that sounded like it was inspired by Nina Simone. And his producer said, let's load that in, see what happens. What does the keyboard do? I have not mentioned the letters AI, but the melody just kind of came out and it wrote itself, according to Corbin Besson. Up to number 31, Rick Dees, here's David Guetta, teaming with Teddy Swims and Tones and I, Gone, Gone, Gone. We were

0: David Guetta, Teddy Swims, Tones and I, gone, down one, number 31 on the countdown. Tones and I, this is reported this week, being sued by the Australian Tax Office. $500,000 unpaid tax. Tones and I saying, prove it. And if they can, we'll put it on Steve's. Nobody likes an audit. Tones and I included. How about this? Does music affect your personal physical workout? Yes. How much? You won't believe it. Coming up in the top 30 hits just seconds away.
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0: Up to number 30, it's Hillary Duff from Southern California. Roommate.

Alex Warren and Jelly Roll together, Bloodline. Just down one this week, number 28. Enric D's Nonstop, number 27. Pink Panthers, Stateside, featuring Zara Larson.

0: do you feel it? Pink Panthers, Zara Larsson, stateside, holding on to a nice run up 4. Nice jump. Number 27 for Pink Panthers and Zara. And how about this instant D sleaze? There's a teenage fan of Zara Larsson and Pink Panthers picked up his dad's phone, his mobile device, and DM'd Pink Panthers. Not romantically, just saying hello. Never expected to get anything back, and did. Pink Panther said, thank you so much. Tell your friends. He was blown away. Okay, coming up.
1: She's a great actress. A little too good in the scene I had with her.
0: All right, now which Countdown star even had Meryl Streep intimidated? That's something else. Stand by.

0: 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Stand by and let's find out together.
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2: And up at number 26, only one away from the top 25 right now, Rick Dees, Lady Gaga, and Doechii at number 26. It's called Runway.

0: Runway.
1: You can't beat this combo. Lady Gaga and Doechii, 2 weeks, number 26 with Runway. An Academy Award winner, Meryl Streep, said no to playing Miranda Presley again. And they said, well, now, wait a minute, Meryl. We will double your salary from The Devil Wears Prada, number one, and make it worth your while. She said, double? What else? And we'll put Lady Gaga in there with you. She says,
2: I thought, well, why don't we get Gaga? Because she's so great. And I had her number.
1: All right, now what did she say?
2: She just said, yeah. I said, well, I haven't asked you what I'm going to ask you. She said, yeah, anything. What do you want?
1: But Meryl, she was on tour then, right?
2: She just came in, flew in just on the day, set up and did this numerous times. She did it differently every time. Elaborate costumes. She just kept throwing out the dresses, saying, I don't like this.
1: You have a scene with Gaga.
2: She's a great actress. A little too good in the scene I had with her.
1: A nice compliment from a multiple Academy Award winner, Meryl Streep, for Lady Gaga. Here's something else. At the last minute, they added in Olivia Rodrigo into the soundtrack. It's a hit. At number 25, Drop.

Olivia Rodrigo, living the life in Toluca Lake, California right now. Drop Dead, highest debut of the week for Olivia. And she hosted Saturday Night Live on NBC TV. Comedy sketches and all. Way to go, Olivia. How about this?

0: 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Think you're going to like it. And if you watch it, you'll notice they use AI to create all different types of effects for Olivia Rodrigo. Worth the watch. 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We're closing in on the biggest 20 hits of the week, and they are huge. Miley Cyrus has a message for you coming up.
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12: And where were you? Were you in a teenage dream when Katy Perry had this hit at the top of the countdown?

0: Daisy's Justin Bieber, 2 weeks number 23 on the countdown. Justin Bieber is infatuated. He loves the game of golf. He says, I'm at a certain point in my game right now where I chop down with the irons I play. I hit one so hard into the ground the other day, a big chunk of turf came up, and I could have sworn I heard voices coming out of it. That's a deep divot for Justin Bieber. Rigney's taking a whack at the biggest 20 hits of the week. They are just amazing. Just for you. Coming up.
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0: on the way to the biggest hit of the week. Here we go.
1: Can I stop this?
0: Hey. We're heading to number one.
2: Yeah. Yeah.
1: The weekly top 40.
0: And only two hits away from the top 20 right now. Rigney's and Dominic fight.

0: do with it.
1: What a voice. He's Noah Kahan. The Great Divide for Noah, going up on number 21 on the countdown. He was so burned out from touring, he said, you know, I'm going to take some time off. He said, I don't even know if I have another album in me. He then went into a hidden recording studio, a secret place called The Long Pond, and he fell in love with the writing process again. An album was created. In fact, this is the place where Taylor Swift does a lot of her recording. It's a hidden location in a farmhouse somewhere in America. The Long Pond, with big hits being made there right now. 19 hits away from number one. Get ready, and how about some D's Sleaze? All right, on D's Sleaze, you know, when you marry Selena Gomez, superstar Selena, you can bring her along to stuff like her husband, Benny Blanco, is doing. He wrote a book. It's called F Failure. You can fill in the blank there. F Failure shows how to turn failure into success. And he says, we'll bring you to a meet and greet. So you go online. I have a link at rick.com, R-I-C-K.com. You can meet and greet Benny Blanco and his wife, Selena Gomez. Personally, up front, be with them. $15 donation to their charity. So I got to tell you in advance, it takes 15 bucks. You want to? R-I-C-K.com. Meet Benny. Meet Selena. This will be in New York City. So go for it. RICK.com, right here in the middle of D's Sleaze. Let's go to the top 20 next.
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1: The top 20 hits, Rick D's, and Ryan Tedder is back. Lead vocals with One Republic right here. The new one at number 20 right here called

One Republic on the countdown. They're back and sounding fantastic. We talked to Ryan Tedder. He said, Need Your Love took about 20 minutes to write. And look at it now. Highest jumper this week, up 9. Number 20 already. And up to number 19. It was her first number one hit, Olivia Dean, Man, I...

0: Up the countdown as he always does. Bruno Mars up two this week, number 17 with Risk It All. Remember, this is the same Bruno who was a superstar at age 15 and has never looked back. We'll get ready for the top 15 hits, and something is leaked out this week in the middle of
1: Ricky Leaks.
0: Redheaded Ed Sheeran has shaved his head. Red? It's not a bald head. I notice here in the photo, one of the most prolific songwriters in the world today. His music is incredible, Ed Sheeran. It's a close buzz cut and a little, just a hint of red fuzz. He's going to keep it that way, he says, for right now. But then he said, the reason I actually did it, I got shingles, which is very painful, as you may know, and took a month to recover. So he wanted a fresh start from his shingles, which is the chicken pox virus, by the way. And so Ed Sheeran shaved his head. It's close. It's red. It's Ed. Right here. Rick D's on
1: Ricky Leaks.
0: The biggest hits of the week. Everyone Gets Bigger. Coming back in seconds.
1: Rick D's.
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0: Part two, Harry Styles, big week for Harry. American Girls right here moving up two to number 15. And congratulations, it looks like it's official. Zoe Kravitz and Harry Styles are engaged. And she has a massive ring. If you'd like to see it, it's at rick.com, R-I-C-K.com. They say it's worth over $500,000 and it's a perfect diamond of 8 carats. I think it looks more like 10. You can judge for yourself. It's at rick.com. Harry Styles and Zoe Kravitz. Rick D's amplifying every hit until we get to the biggest hit of the week. Top 10, close.
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6: 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D-A-S-H-A. It's called Austin.

0: 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Let's go. Rick
1: D's. 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

0: I dream about you in my sleep. Tame Impala's Dracula. It's the remix with Johnny from Blackpink. Moving up two to number 13 this week. Get ready. Taylor Allison Swift has an update for you. It's all about love, romance, and an expensive wedding. And something else has leaked out. How about
1: Ricky Leaks?
0: Quite a pleasant surprise for the Michael Jackson family. For the late Michael Jackson, his movie is a huge hit. And I was lucky enough to go to Neverland Ranch with Michael Jackson and two other people years and years ago. And Michael, you won't believe this, he hid from us in a jungle gym wearing a red t-shirt. And then behind an oak tree up in Ojai, California, he appears at Neverland Ranch. How do we get to the front gate? There are two gates. There's one, and then there's the Michael gate. So from the very entrance to the front gate, we were in Cinderella's carriage and two beef eaters with the horses. It's like a fantasy. Michael was really very, very thoughtful, showed me his bedroom, had some pizza. Michael said, I'm hungry, so they put one Wheatie on a plate and gave it to him. I said, one Wheatie, Mike? He said, yeah.
2: I have to eat.
0: Anyway, the Michael Jackson movie is a hit. And let's hear it from Michael.
3: Hooray!
0: Yeah, right here on
1: Ricky Leaks.
0: Biggest 10 hits, are you ready? There are only two hits away.
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0: just wanna dive.
1: Oh, it's a climber. We knew it would. Swim. BTS back in the countdown, going up two this week, and the BTS tour hits Las Vegas this month. If BTS is listening, the residents of Las Vegas prefer Las Vegas, Nevada, not Nevada. Did you know that? If you say Nevada, they think you're a local resident, and you do have a bit of a residence there, BTS. So practice up two for BTS to number 11. This brings you to a special place in the countdown, the biggest 10 hits of the week. Huge. Coming up. The countdown to number one right now on KOPR-FM. Butte, the hits you asked for. And Rick D's on your Sunday and the weekly top 40. 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
3: 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Ladies and gentlemen,
4: 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We're on the way to number one.
1: All right, let's do the top 10 right here. Justin Bieber, number 10, Yukon.

that's the same Justin Bieber who had Billie Eilish crawling on her knees going up to see him on stage in the Southern California desert just a few days ago. Yukon drifting just one, number 10 on the countdown. Enrique D's up to number 9. Alex Warren has this fevered

Oh, it's a great question. Where is my husband? Is he on a dating app? It's Ray. Just going down one, number 8 on the countdown this week, up to number 7, Sienna Spiro, Die on This Hill.

0: Well, you go, Sienna. She's up one this week, number 7 on the countdown. And by the way, her fan, Sam Smith, says the whole world is at that girl's feet. She's amazing. Check her out. And we do. Well, take the countdown challenge. In fact, it's here again. Very simple. Rick D's right here with an Amazon shopping spree. Tell me about our first look at Miley Cyrus on camera. It was a commercial, and she said it was fun to do. It was before she was even Hannah Montana. Was it for chicken pot pie? Was it for Fender guitars? Or was it for tight sauna pants?
1: I'm a bad girl.
0: Stop it. Okay. Fender guitar, pot pie, sauna pants, Miley Cyrus. Click Rick, R-I-C-K.com. Take the countdown challenge, and let me take you to the top 5 hits. They're just this close.
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10: 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Just like this. How about it? Louis Fonsi, Daddy Yankee, Justin Bieber, Despacito.

Sabrina Carpenter. When did you get so hot? Okay, Rick Nees and the biggest five hits of the week. Shoes in Texas, it's Ella Langley.

you love the way she gets into it. Ella Langley on the countdown, Choose in Texas. Going up one from last week, finally making it to the top five for Ella. And at number four, Rick D's Nonstop, Taylor Swift again. One of her favorite actresses and the Academy Award winner. You know who it is, Taylor.

Elizabeth Taylor. Taylor Swift goes up one more this week. Could be her next number one. And at number four, she gets good news this week. Her record contract will help other artists make millions. Now listen to me. Rigney's poring over Taylor's contract. It says, in one of these clauses, all artists on her label also get more money when Taylor does well. So back in 2018, a long time ago, she signed a deal for her Reputation album and saw that Sony earned a big profit from the Spotify deal. So in the negotiation, Taylor said, well, I get more money when you get more money, and so do the other artists on your label. Everybody said, are you kidding? She said, no. And since that time, she's amassed over $1.4 billion in personal net worth. Way to go, Taylor, Allison Swift. Biggest three hits of the week coming up. Is there a new number one?

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11: Olivia Rodrigo, Vampire.

By the way, he has a big fan in Taylor Swift as he goes up one to number three on the countdown this week. Taylor Swift says, I love his confessional lyrics. He opens up his heart and soul, and I love it. And obviously, so many do. Somber up one this week. Rick Dees to the second biggest hit of the week. Former number one, now he steps down one. Bruno Mars at 5 feet, 5 inches tall. Puts on his shoes, he's 5'7". Look at him dance to number two, I Just Might.

Look at you, Bruno Mars, working at number two on the countdown, same as last week. And I Just Might could be the theme of his entire show. I Just Might do a backflip like Benson Boone. I Just Might wear high heels like Taylor Swift. I Just Might. It's the Bruno Mars theme. Okay, get ready. Number one coming up. Enrique D's asking, do you remember when Savage Love was number one? It's Jason Derulo and Joy.

0: Oh, does that take you back? Savage Love. Only number one hit from Jason Derulo, Josh 685, but multi-million streams put them on the map. They're still selling out, so that's good news. Okay, great news for you. The biggest hit of the week. Number one. Who has it? Let's find out together in seconds.
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7: And this is it, number one on the countdown. Rick Dees, you're just in time. How about this? Best album at the Brit Awards for The Art of Loving. She also won, if you may recall, the Best New Artist Grammy. It's a rare feat to have the Brit Award and the Grammy Award in the same year. 10 British artists have done it, including Dua Lipa, Adele, Sam Smith, Amy Winehouse. But she is now front and center out of the group because she has a number one hit. Amazing again for the second week at the top of the countdown. Olivia Dean, So Easy to Fall in Love.

0: she does it again. Olivia Dean, 2 weeks at number one. So Easy to Fall in Love, her second number one hit, her Brit Award, her Grammy Award, and of course, she says, my favorite artist to watch right now is Bruno Mars. Are you listening, Bruno? Way to go, O, as her friends call her. Well, how about this? Every hit in one place, all the way to number one every week. 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Nobody has that. Rick D's Hit Music. And of course, I assume you already have the iHeart Music app. It's a great one. God bless you for being here. It's just so much fun. Every week, D's Here to Please, taking you all the way to number one.
1: Yeah. Number one.
0: Here we go to the biggest hit of the week.
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0: News. I'm Mike Dubusky. The 17 Americans who were exposed to the hantavirus aboard that Dutch cruise ship have now begun disembarking. From their current location off the coast of Spain's Canary Islands, they'll be put on a flight to Nebraska, where they will be held for observation at the National Quarantine Unit. WHO epidemiologist Boris Pavlin says there is not much risk of a wider spread of the virus.
1: These folks who are coming off right now, first of all, they're not sick. They are asymptomatic. They are just being monitored as a precautionary measure. Secondly, they're being taken to a specific facility to be monitored. So, and further, the rodents that are responsible for this are not present in the United States.
0: The Iranian government has handed Pakistani mediators its response to the U.S. proposal for peace negotiations. It comes after reports of Iranian strikes in the UAE today, putting more pressure on an already fragile ceasefire between the U.S. and Iran. This is ABC News.
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6: Sunday, a mostly sunny day in the forecast with calm wind and a high near 77. Tonight we'll have gusty winds as high as 20 miles an hour with partly cloudy skies and a low down to 46. Then Monday will be sunny with a high near 73.

0: Journey in 2 o'clock. Hopefully a couple moms out there appreciate Journey. Happy Mother's Day, everyone. Welcome to 2 p.m. Ash aligned with you for a little bit on this Sunday, this Mother's Day. Hope you're doing something nice for your mom as we keep moving it along to more music coming up on Copper.
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0: is a Police flashback. 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

0: 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Lady Gaga, Lucas Graham, Louis Capaldi. 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

0: what a girl wants. It should be what a mom wants for today. Hopefully you're getting it to her as we move our mom's day along to 3 o'clock and some more music. It's Dua Lipa up next on Copper.
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0: News. I'm Mike Dubusky. President Trump posting to social media that he's read the latest response from Iran on a deal to end the war, and he calls that response totally unacceptable. It comes as the Trump administration faces new criticism over the war. Retired Admiral William McRaven speaking with ABC's This Week Today.
1: Are we better off now than we were before February 28th? And I think that's open for some serious debate. The fact is, before February 28th, the straits were open. You had not a moderate regime, but the regime, you know, right now is much more hardline than before February 28th.
0: Iran launched strikes on several neighboring countries this weekend, according to local officials. Meanwhile, 17 American citizens are in the process of being taken off that cruise ship that's been at the center of the Hanta virus outbreak. They're in the Canary Islands in Spain. After that, they'll be flown to the National Quarantine Unit in Nebraska. This is ABC News.
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4: For Sunday, a mostly sunny day in the forecast with calm wind and a high near 77. Tonight we'll have gusty winds as high as 20 miles an hour with partly cloudy skies and a low down to 46. Then Monday will be sunny with a high near 73.

0: Maroon 5 and One More Night into 3 o'clock and some more Sunday hits for you. Man, hard to believe it's already almost Monday again, but at least we're getting good weather for Mother's Day. Moms definitely deserve that, so big thanks to all the moms because we're getting good weather for basically all week, and I'm very excited for that as we take a quick break, and then it's Pink up next on Copper.
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0: 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As promised, it's Miss Pink and So What right here.

0: throwing it back to the Rocky days. That's Survivor. It's the Eye of the Tiger as we take a break and get into 3 o'clock a little more with Rod Stewart on a flashback after this on Copper.
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0: playing that because we're finally getting heat waves. We're getting 80 degrees in a couple days. At least that's the forecasted high. Might get a little short of that, but anywhere in the 70s or 80, that's exactly where I want it. So all good there as we take a break, and we'll start the back half of 3 o'clock with Carly Rae Jepsen next on Copper.
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0: News. I'm Mike Dubusky. President Trump is appearing to totally reject the latest response from Iran on peace talks, calling the Iranian demands unacceptable. The United Arab Emirates earlier today reported strikes from Iran despite a ceasefire being in place. Health officials at the National Quarantine Center in Omaha, Nebraska are waiting to receive the 17 Americans who are aboard the MV Hondius, a cruise ship amid an outbreak of the Hanta virus. Dr. Tedros Adhanom Ghebreyesus is the Director General of the WHO.
1: Our advice is clear. Starting from May 10, 42 days with active follow-up. 42 days of quarantine.
0: The Centers for Disease Control will evaluate each passenger after they land in Nebraska. The passengers can then choose to go home and watch for any potential symptoms while staying in touch with their state or local health departments. In total, 17 Americans aboard are not displaying any symptoms. This is ABC News.
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6: For Sunday, a mostly sunny day in the forecast with calm wind and a high near 77. Tonight we'll have gusty winds as high as 20 miles an hour with partly cloudy skies and a low down to 46. Then Monday will be sunny with a high near 73.

0: Cats Golden into 4 o'clock on our sunny Mother's Day. That's a good combo too, huh? Hope you're doing something nice, enjoying the weather while we got it. As we move into 4 p.m. and some more Sunday music, we got 6 in a row coming your way on Copper.
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It's Sarah Bareilles getting us to 5 o'clock and some more Sunday music right after this time out on Copper 94.

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0: the voice. It's Miss Whitney Houston, and I want to dance with somebody. I won't be doing the dancing, still working on that part, but we'll make our way to 5 o'clock either way with a quick timeout and then some more music up next on Copper.
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0: ABC News, I'm Chuck Sievertson. Breaking news, an American flight has taken off from Spain's Canary Islands, bringing 18 people from the Dutch cruise ship that's at the center of a hantavirus outbreak. The plane's headed to Washington's Dulles Airport and then a quarantine facility in Nebraska. Iran's rejected a U.S. proposal to end the war. ABC's Tom Sufi Burridge in Tel Aviv.
1: That U.S. proposal is an interim deal. It's a one-page document, according to U.S. officials. And the idea would be that Iran would relinquish its stranglehold on the Strait of Hormuz for those 1,500 or so commercial vessels trapped in the waters to the west of there. And in return, the U.S. would gradually loosen its U.S. military blockade on Iran.
0: President Trump criticizing Iran for rejecting the deal. The remains of one of the two soldiers who went missing in Morocco during a military training exercise last weekend. U.S. soldiers have been recovered. Search continues for the second soldier. This is ABC News.
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6: Sunday, a mostly sunny day in the forecast with calm wind and a high near 77. Tonight we'll have gusty winds as high as 20 miles an hour with partly cloudy skies and a low down to 46. Then Monday will be sunny with a high near 73.

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0: might be hearing that one once or twice coming up this week. It's going to be a beautiful day for at least 5 or 6 days in a row. Hopefully we can get a little more than that, but it's going to be nice is my point. As U2 gets us into 5 p.m. and some more Sunday music. We got Rick Springfield on the way, Mariah Carey, Paul Young, and plenty more right here on Copper 94.
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0: Mike and the Mechanics, wrapping up six in a row. It's All I Need Is a Miracle. It certainly looks like we got one outside pretty nice all weekend. Going to be even nicer tomorrow and the next day. Some good golfing weather as long as I can get a tee time. It's probably busy from what I can tell. If not, I can just go on a walk or something. I should do something while we got this nice weather. We'll figure it out as we take a break. And then it's more music for you right here on Copper.
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0: ABC News, I'm Chuck Sievertson. An American flight has taken off from Spain's Canary Islands with 18 people from the Dutch cruise ship hit with hantavirus. The plane's to end up in Nebraska, which has a quarantine facility. Docs say they have no symptoms. They are just being monitored as a precaution. The virus may not have the momentum to cause more illness, says Dr. Michael Osterholm, infectious disease expert with the University of Minnesota.
1: I have complete confidence that we will have good compliance here, and I think within days, this will no longer be a story.
0: Iran's rejected a U.S. proposal to end the war. President Trump calls that response unacceptable. The proposal was for Iran to unblock the Strait of Hormuz, and then the U.S. would end the blockade of Iranian ports. Iran's economy is in free fall, says the U.S. ambassador to the U.N., Mike Waltz.
2: So the regime is under tremendous pressure.
0: Waltz on ABC's This Week. Oil prices are up in U.S. and global trading. Stock index futures are lower. 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
8: For Sunday, a mostly sunny day in the forecast with calm wind and a high near 77. Tonight we'll have gusty winds as high as 20 miles an hour with partly cloudy skies and a low down to 46. Then Monday will be sunny with a high near 73.